0: people of the internet, I'm Tyler, and this is
1: Alex G.
0: Make sure you do us a huge favor and go check out Alex's new video on her channel. We did one together. We decided to do two separate videos this time so we could both collaborate together and pollinate like a bee and a flower.
1: You said pollinate. That's alright!
0: So go check out our second video on Alex's channel. Go subscribe to Alex. And also, we have a huge announcement. Drum roll. Alex and I are starting a vlog channel, and you can check out the brand new vlog channel. It's called Tyler and Alex.
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0: Yeah, we'll put a link on my face. We'll also put a link in the description below. But thank you guys so much for watching. If you like this video, please hit the thumbs up button. It always helps. And share it with somebody on Facebook, on Instagram if you can.
1: And Twitter.
0: And YouTube. And Google Plus if you have one of those things. Because we don't really know what's
1: going on.
0: Anyways, we love you guys. Thank you so much for watching.
1: Bye. Evolution. Siempre cerca la radio.
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tattoos, piercings, and she just learned to twerk. She ain't got a heart or an ass, just the brains got an ass, cause her ass on a learning curve. And she let her earn the bird, I mean burn the word, that's only legal what the doctors know. Real deep pockets, like a doctor's coat, stay fitted like Diddy hair back, trying to rock the boat. She the first maid when I rock the boat, she never forget to ride like a bicycle. She like playing strange chains with icicles, it goes her blank.